Wow. 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

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God has a plan for me. I've been to the deepest, darkest depths of despair, and returned a stronger man. Darkness is no longer inside of me.